snakes monkey. 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

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TV news and cameras, there's choppers in the sky. Marines, police, reporters.

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It wasn't much. 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

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Style has never seen that makes you wanna grab and hold and squeeze real tight. 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Yeah, I keep many females longing for a chance to win my heart with SEX and plenty.

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